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0: That's Pretty Woman and Sleepless in Seattle, to be returned by tomorrow night. Oh, and please remember to rewind the tape.
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mouth Billy Bass didn't have much bass. You're listening to the 90s. But the 90s did. The best variety of 90s hits on Nation 90s.

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laughing at Joey or Kramer, you are probably cranking up this one. 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
4: Is done. Rest of the week. It's going to be easy and lovely, apparently, with the weather. I'm Roberto. Welcome along to your Tuesday, 16th of June, with the best variety of 90s hits to get you going. Alex Party on the way right now, though, at 6. 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

0: We had such a big, energetic start to the show, what with Alex Party, Gala's Freed from Desire. I felt we needed something to just take five to for a Tuesday morning. Scorpions, Wind of Change on Nation 90s. Hope you're enjoying that. I'm Roberto. It is 6:14 then for your Tuesday. Welcome along. Good morning. Would you like to know what weird and wonderful things you can celebrate today? You need to carry a bottle around like you're saving the planet. Treat yourself to something so sweet it should probably come with a warning. And then open the fridge door and remember that food can be crunchy without it being a crisp. Why? Because, of course, today, Tuesday the 16th of June, is World Refill Day. Have you got your water bottle? It's National Fudge Day and Fresh Vegetables Day. Yes, happy Tuesday. Michael Jackson's on the way and some Tony DeBart.
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0: If you're excited about the 90s, but you're afraid it's just one song.
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0: Then you should know we only play the best variety of 90s hits.

Are you ready for the heatwave that's coming? There is Tony DeBart and The Real Thing on Nation 90, 623. The heatwave is beginning today, apparently. There's a 1,200-mile-wide heat bubble that's going to push temperatures, get this, up to 30 degrees. Anything above kind of 25 and it gets a bit too hot for my liking, personally. Tomorrow could hit 26, Wednesday 28, and by the weekend and Father's Day, 30 degrees in some places. I'm really not complaining, but could we just have some normal, stable weather, please? I put the heating on last week. This week, I need some aircon. I've got CNC Music Factory on the way right now. Bare Naked Ladies on Nation 90s. It's been

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0: is Nation 90s, getting you going for a Tuesday with the best variety of 90s hits. There's Whitney Houston's I'm Every Woman. It's 6:43. Have you seen the brilliant story that's around this morning that proves I am not the only Muppet when it comes to the World Cup? You might like this as well. I'll tell you more before 7. I'll get some OMC on next, but first...
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0: Now, here is something you might find a little bit interesting. It would take the average person around 23 years of hard work to earn as much money as we're giving away this week. £750,000. 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

ready for something brilliant. I think it's brilliant anyway. Something that proves I'm not the only Muppet when it comes to the football. There is Rosala, Everybody's Free on Nation 90s. It is 6:52. For years, my mates have ripped it out of me for knowing nothing about football. And today, I can laugh in their faces because I'm not the only one. Do you know who scored the hat-trick in the World Cup final in 1966? Many of us believe it was Jeff Bezos, the Amazon guy. Yeah, when actually, of course, it was Sir Geoff Hurst. One in five of us don't even know England won the World Cup. I know we did that. And a third think Alf Garnett, yes, the sitcom character, was the manager instead of Sir Alf Ramsey. I've got JX, Son of a Gun, on the way for you soon. First, though, Beautiful South, Everybody's Talking on Nation 90s. Yeah.

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13: On game day, it has to be your lucky pants. And look, works every time. 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Back of the net. Because when it comes to the taste you love, it has to be Heinz.
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16: Good morning, you. Welcome to your Tuesday. It's silly early, 7 o'clock, but we've got to get the day started. And I got the best variety of 90s hits to do just that. There's a guy in the place who's got a bittersweet face.

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0: This is MC Sar of The Real McCoy. Another night on Nation 90s. It is 7:14 for your Tuesday, 16th of June. Hello, I'm Roberto. I know you've probably just joined us, maybe just woken up, sorting out your breakfast, getting ready for your day. But when you eventually leave home for work or the school run, how many times will you double check you locked the front door? Average person does it over 3,000 times in their lifetime. That's about once a week. And guess how many times we go back and we find we didn't lock it properly? Never. It's just our brains playing tricks on us. You didn't lock it. Go back and check it. I did lock it. I remember doing it. No. You didn't. It's not just my brain that plays those evil games, is it? Lightning Seeds on the way in a bit, and M People.
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0: whether you're just having your breakfast, maybe in the car on the way to work. Thank you for having us on. It's Nation 90s with the Goo Goo Dolls and Iris, 7:40 right now for the 16th of June. What is the last thing you'd want to do when there are loads of bees around? There's a crazy story out today. It's something you might want to try. It involves bees, actually. I think you're a bit bonkers if you want to try it, though. I'll tell you more before 8. I've got Olive's You're Not Alone coming up as well. First, though. Now, here is something you might find a little bit interesting. It would take the average person around 23 years of hard work to earn as much money as we're giving away this week. £750,000. And all of that cash could be yours by the end of the week with just one message that will take moments to send. Imagine bagging all of that cash, 750 grand, from just one message. Forget work in 23 years. 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

0: That's Pretty Woman and Sleepless in Seattle, to be returned by tomorrow night. 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

is Gypsy Woman on Nation 90's Breakfast. Welcome along if you just joined us. 7:50, 16th of June. What is the last thing you want to do when you're surrounded by bees? Get naked, maybe? Although that's about to happen. You might want to try this, you might not. A naturist festival in Somerset is gearing up for some naked beekeeping. There's a fine line between brave and stupid, isn't there? Next month, people willing to get their kit off and not wear the usual beekeeping suit can learn all about bees and get up close with them. Even the event organisers have admitted it's a little bit bonkers, which I think is probably the understatement of the year, right? Alice DJ's on the way. First though, Usher, You Make Me Wanna on Nation 90's.

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13: The best news I have for you today is that we made it through Monday. Oh, and apparently the weather's going to be really nice this week. Yes, welcome to your Tuesday. It is the 16th of June, 8 o'clock. I'm Roberto with Big Mountain coming up for you after Tori Amos on Nation 90s.

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0: Tuesday morning, 16th of June, 8:15. Hello, I'm Roberto. As ever on a Tuesday morning, I do like to just recap the Monday teaser and the answer, because I know how annoying it is when you're playing along with the game and you don't get to hear the answer because maybe you've got to go into work or something like that. Yesterday's teaser went like this. On a motorway, what is it 90% of us say is the biggest annoyance? I loved all of the answers. Some very funny ones, some quite serious ones. The actual answer was middle lane hoggers. They just sit there, oblivious to the rest of the world. The amount of people who got it right was ridiculous. The roll of honour goes on for ages, so I'm not going to read all the names out now. But if you said middle lane hoggers, give yourself a pat on the back. I'll make it harder next week, I promise. And don't forget, I've got the Wednesday rewind for you tomorrow. All you've got to do is name the song. It sounds simple. But join me tomorrow to find out more. Westlife up next.
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the original, getting you into your Tuesday morning on Nation 90s, 8:23, 16th of June. Hello, it is Roberto here. Are you ready for the heat wave? Oh, things are about to get hot. We've got a 1,200-mile heat bubble that's going to push temperatures up to 30 degrees. How do you feel about that? Anything above 25 and I'm like, oh no, it's too hot. You just can't be bothered to do anything. Unless you're on holiday, of course. Today could hit 26 in some places. Tomorrow, 28. By the weekend, 30. I'm not complaining because I would rather the warmth than the rain, but could we just get some normal, like, stable weather? That would be nice. I put the heating back on last week. This week, going to need some aircon instead, aren't I? R.E.M. are on the way. First, they're the Cardigans on Nation 90s.

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0: James and Laid on Nation 90's Breakfast, your World Cup free zone, but I'm going to make an exception on that little rule for one brilliant story that proves I'm not the only Muppet when it comes to the football. You might like this story as well. I'll tell you more before nine. I'll get Aswad on next as well. First, though.
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0: Now, here is something you might find a little bit interesting. 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

Oasis, Roll With It on Nation 90s, 8:52 for your Tuesday. I'm Roberto with a brilliant story this morning about the football. Now, usually I wouldn't bring you a football story because I know nothing about it. But today I'm changing that because this one proves I'm not the only Muppet. At the moment, everyone seems to be an expert in football, but there's a way you could test them. You could ask, who scored the hat-trick in the World Cup final in 1966? Many of us believe it was Jeff Bezos. Yeah, the Amazon guy. When obviously it was actually Sir Geoff Hurst. One in five don't even know that England won the World Cup. And a third of us think that Alf Garnett, yeah, the sitcom character, was the manager instead of Sir Alf Ramsey. I got KLF on the way. First though, Shania Twain on Nation 90s.

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0: This is the soundtrack to your Tuesday morning. It is Nation 90s, hopefully in the sunshine. Looking lovely here in Surrey where I am. There is Sixpence None the Richer and Kiss Me helping us get into the 90s top 10s. We do this every morning. The biggest songs, all of them top 10 and an hour's worth of them. I love to get you involved as well. So tell me what you're doing whilst I'm playing these big songs. Are you cracking on with your emails? Are you slaving away in a shop? Are you taking life easy? Let me know through our Facebook page. Search for Nation 90s. Give us a little like and a follow whilst you're there. I've got some Jamiroquai on the way and Live in Joy.
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Good morning, Kelly Dawson. Checking in for her shift this morning. Sunglasses on, in the car, driving round. She's a care assistant, checking in on all her patients. That's for you. Live, enjoy, dream. I'm glad you're enjoying the tunes. Say hi, get involved through our Facebook page. Just send me a little message. The biggest song Sugar Ray ever did. It was like late 90s, brilliant anthem. First up, Crowded House on Nation 90s and the 90s top 10s.

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0: There is En Vogue. Don't Let Go on Nation 90s. 9:46 for your Tuesday. Going to play that for Matt Arnold and his four-legged friend Archie, the German Shepherd, who he's patrolling with this morning. They're on security. It's good to have you guys here. Have a great day. Hope it's a nice quiet one for you. Robin S. real soon. Big banging floor filler from her and some UB40.
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0: Now, here is something you might find a little bit interesting. It would take the average person around 23 years of hard work to earn as much money as we're giving away this week. £750,000. And all of that cash could be yours by the end of the week with just one message that will take moments.

0: 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So you'll have it in time for the weekend, the Father's Day weekend, of course. It's a guaranteed winner. 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Good luck. 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

their truck, their removals guys, heading from London to Cardiff right now for their job. That is for you, UB40. I'll be your baby tonight. Have a safe journey, guys, won't you? Whatever you're doing with your Tuesday, have a fabulous one as well. Stick with us because we'll make sure it's brilliant with the best variety of 90s hits. I'll catch you back here tomorrow morning from 6, and I'll leave you with Fatboy Slim's Gangsta Trippin' on

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15: The top stories this hour. Donald Trump's preparing to meet G7 leaders in France, insisting an Iran deal is already signed. The US president claims he's very happy with the framework, which he says will let the oil flow. Thames Water could be on the brink of nationalisation after the Environment Secretary objected to a £10 billion rescue deal. Emma Reynolds tells us she's been in touch with the regulator.
16: Over the last 15 years, we've seen underperformance of Thames Water. I have written to Ofwat to set out my early concerns that the creditors' proposals don't do enough to protect consumers and the environment.
15: A Thames Water spokesperson says the firm's priorities remain on providing safe, resilient services for customers. The technology secretary has admitted banning under-16s from social media isn't a silver bullet for protecting children online. Restrictions announced yesterday could be in place by the spring. And Iran have opened their World Cup campaign with a 2-2 draw against New Zealand. Today's games see France take on Senegal and Iraq play Norway. Sunshine and showers for much of the UK today. Highs in the south at 26 Celsius. That's the latest. I'm Becky Cahill.
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0: Melanie Williams and Sub Sub. There ain't no love, there ain't no use. It's 10:14. Good morning. Welcome to Nation 90s across the UK. Reef's coming soon. Here's Beverly Knight, Greatest Day on the way next. After, we'll potentially try and give you the greatest day of your life this coming Friday. Make me a
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know who does a really good version of this? Will Meller. He's a 90s man, isn't he? He does a really, really, really good version of this. I've worked with him a number of times over the years, and they throw him the mic and he goes, oh, do place your hands, and then bang, the whole room is bouncing. 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

0: SWV, Sisters with Voices, from 1993. We are Nation 90s, home of Roberta at Breakfast and Dr. Fox at Drive Time. Next today, it's a forgotten 90s track. It's Sleeper. I remember the band Sleeper, but do I remember Statuesque? That's the question. We'll be reminded of it together, I think, next at Nation 90s.
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15: The top stories this hour. Leaders of the world's major economies are meeting in France to discuss a potential US deal to end the war in Iran. US President Donald Trump's there and says he's happy with the framework, which is to be officially signed on Friday in Switzerland. Russia's war in Ukraine is also likely to feature on the agenda, with the UK unveiling 17 new sanctions targeting the country's shadow fleet. Political editor Beth Rigby is there.
16: Keir Starmer, no clarity yet whether he will meet President Trump. He is expected to have meetings with Modi of India, with Zelensky of Ukraine. He met Chancellor Merz last night.
15: Elon Musk's described the UK's social media ban for under-16s as a wolf in sheep's clothing. His X platform is among those to be restricted for children from next year. We're told the platforms will be responsible for enforcement, though it's not clear exactly how that will be done. And France get their World Cup campaign underway against Senegal later, before holders Argentina are in action against Algeria. Sunshine.

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2: 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Heavy D and the Boys soon. I don't think I need to introduce this, do I? I think we all

0: Weezer, Buddy Holly. It's 11:14 at Nation 90s across the UK with Shola Ammer, Love Station and S Club. 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

0: 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It's Fats and Small, a Nation 90s, the best variety of 90s. It's NSYNC, a tearing at my heart, and the boys are five. 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

0: Charlene Spiteri's band Texas and Black Eyed Boy at Nation 90s, the best variety of 90s hits for Tuesday. Next up today, stand by for Take That, who play Cardiff later, Why Can't I Wake Up With You, and Fran Healy's band Travis. Why Does It Always Rain On Me is playing next.
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Remixed by Todd Terry, there's Everything But The Girl I'm Missing here at Nation 90s, the best variety of 90s hits. Now, you might well be heading to see Take That in Cardiff later today, and indeed this week. And next week, the show rolls into London at the London Stadium. I can't wait. I'm going Thursday myself. I've been practicing my dance moves. Yeah, I have, thank you. I can still do Pray. Here's Why Can't I Wake Up With You, Nation 90s.

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8: The top stories this hour. The UK's unveiled new sanctions that aim to ramp up pressure on Russia. Sir Keir Starmer's at the G7 leaders' summit in France. So's Donald Trump, who insists a peace deal with Iran is already signed. The president says the US has achieved its objectives.
9: They will not develop, purchase, buy, or any other thing. They're not going to acquire a nuclear weapon. If they do, all hell will rain down on them.
8: The Environment Secretary has written to the regulator Ofwat, warning she doesn't think a rescue deal for Thames Water's good enough. A bidding consortium's proposed injecting £10 billion into the company in return for any new fines over sewage leaks being put back for 4 years. And Tunisia have sacked their head coach just one match into the World Cup. The North Africans were thrashed 5-1 by Sweden yesterday. Tonight, France play Senegal and Iraq meet Norway. Meanwhile, England are making their way to Dallas ahead of their game with Croatia tomorrow.

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2: 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Good afternoon. Welcome to Nation 90s. Best variety of 90s hits. Gina G soon. Here's Oasis. She's electric.

0: Gwen Stefani's band, No Doubt, and Just a Girl, a Nation 90s, the best variety of 90s hits with OMD playing very soon, and the boys of 911. Let's get body shaking next. 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

Kestrel Maneuvers in the Dark, OMD, are sailing on the seven seas. Sting, Feel to Gold, soon. Here comes Green Day. Love this record. It's time for the time of your life.

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4: The top stories this hour. Donald Trump insists Iran will never have a nuclear weapon as part of any US deal to end the war. The president's called the framework fair, although the agreement's terms remain unclear ahead of a formal signing on Friday. He's been speaking at the G7 summit in France, as has the prime minister.
5: This is a really important breakthrough. At the G7 here, we've been discussing the details of that deal and how we get the Strait of Hormuz open as quickly as possible. President Macron and I put together a group of countries prepared to play their part.
4: A driver accused of killing two girls when she crashed into a London primary school has appeared in court. 49-year-old Claire Fremantle wasn't asked to enter a plea on charges of causing death by dangerous driving. 8-year-olds Nuria Sajid and Selena Lau were hit during celebrations for the end of term in 2023. And Prince George will attend Eton College from this September. Kensington Palace has confirmed that he's going to follow in the footsteps of his father, William. Warm and sunny, although there's a chance of rain across the north and west, with rain becoming heavier in the southwest later. That's the latest. I'm Louise Easton.
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8: Nation Radio. Just gone one. Hello, good afternoon. We're Nation 90s with Jordan Knight, Cher, and right now, MN8I got a little something for you. We're Nation 90s. What do we got? The best variety of 90s hits. That's what we got for you, Nation 90s.

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0: never fails to make me smile, this record. There's Neil and the Divine Comedy on the National Express. This is Tony Dibben here at Nation 90s with Will Smith and Beautiful South next. 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

0: is Bewitched and Say Lovey. It's 1:30 for a Tuesday afternoon. 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

0: Loco. Sing it back, bring it back at Nation 90's best variety of 90s hits. Cheers for tuning in. Let's get on Bjork, It's Oh So Quiet. Shh. And the Lars, There She Goes. Ready to play next at Nation 90's. 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

Station 90s plays the best variety of 90s hits. Your Tuesday afternoon's going to sound epic. Stand by. David Francis is in for Dr. Fox. He's out on holiday this week. Let's get on Was Not Was right now. Shake your head. Thanks for tuning

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7: O'clock. Thank you, Lord Dibbin. Good afternoon. I'm David Francis, in for Dr. Fox. Welcome to Late Lunch, Early Drive, starting with Dawn Penn, R.E.M. and the Fun-Loving Criminals.
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0: Dies, You and Me Song, and Dawn Penn as well. You Don't Love Me, No, No, No. Nearly 2:15 at Nation 90s across the UK with a best variety of 90s hits. I'm David Francis, in for Dr. Fox, all week. Listen, later, I want to play your forgotten 90s song. Is there a song you haven't heard on the radio for yonks, as my mother would have said? Let me know. You can WhatsApp me now. It's 07740 938 500. 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Let me know. I could play it this afternoon before 3.
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0: Sowing Seeds at Nation 90's Change. They start their extensive UK tour next week at Westonbirt Arboretum on Thursday, Friday night at Lincoln Castle, and next Saturday you can see them in Southampton. That'll be a great show to go to.
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0: Dawn in Lanarkshire won the money on this show last Friday afternoon with Foxy. This Friday, it could be you winning life-changing money. $750,000. And as Foxy's been saying over the past couple of weeks, every Friday throughout June, we're giving away £750,000. So that's this week and next week. So if you'd like to win £750,000, which will change your life forever. I don't think there's anybody listening right now that honestly thinks, do you know what, I'm fine for $750,000. You let somebody else have a go. It's not like that, is it? We could all do with a spare $750,000. Right, here's what you need to do. 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

90s were the UK's best variety of 90s hits, the Spice Girls and Dario G. Everybody around here today has been talking about the World Cup last night, the Cape Verde-Spain game, which was incredible. I was just looking at something. Their keeper, Cape Verde's keeper, is 40 years old. He turned pro at 25, has played most of his football in Angola. And yesterday before the game, his Instagram had about 40,000 followers, and I've just checked, and it's now got 6 million. Do you know what? I'm enjoying this World Cup. I kind of don't want England to have to start playing tomorrow night, if you know what I mean. It's just going to be too stressful.

0: Girls and Boys, Westlife as well. This is Nation 90s, nearly 10 to 3. Thank you, by the way, for your messages this afternoon for forgotten 90s songs. Claire Rutz is in Edgware in North London. Your song from Jamiroquai next.
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Hello Claire Rutt in Edgware. What did that? Jamiroquai Deeper Underground. If there's a 90s song you'd like to hear that you've not heard for years, WhatsApp me now. 07740 938 500. 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
0: Nation 90s. Afternoon, it's 3 o'clock and this is David Francis in for Dr. Fox. Late lunch, early drive. And it's Right Said Fred.
6: I'm too sexy for my love. Too sexy for my love. Love's going to leave.

0: they ever made a bad song. I really don't. Primal Scream, Loaded, Wet Wet Wet as well, from Nation 90's 315. And this is David Francis, in for Dr. Fox. Sunday, by the way, is Father's Day. It's more a sign for my kids, to be honest with you. And the start of summer 2026. England's first game in the World Cup tomorrow night. England against Croatia at 9 o'clock. It's Beatles Day next Thursday. And then a week Monday, the start of Wimbledon. God, is it that time of the year as well? There's a hot weather warning in place for London, the southeast, the southwest, and most parts of central Britain. They reckon by Friday it could be up to 32 degrees.
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0: this year, throughout most of September, October, and November, if you get a chance to see them. 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
0: Because looking at their tour dates, they are playing everywhere, and there's no rhyme or reason to their schedule. It looks like they've just found places to go and playing on. Yeah, that'll do. We'll do Monday night in Exeter, Thursday night in Lewisham, Tuesday night, yeah, let's do Glasgow. Anyway, listen, this Friday, you could win Nation's Make Me a Winner. It was Dawn that won the money last Friday on this show with Foxy. This Friday, it could really easily be you. Now, if you've never played Make Me a Winner before, this is the easiest game in the world. And when I say all you need to do, this isn't all you need to do. 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So sometime before 6 on Friday evening, we'll make a call. 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Or Saturday morning, depending on how much celebrating you're doing. 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

0: Faith Hill, this Kiss and Brand Van 3000, drinking in LA. We are Nation 90s across the UK with the best variety of 90s hits. Take that in Cardiff tonight at the Principality Stadium. Lola Young, who is great, by the way, playing the O2 Academy in Scotland. Fawlty Towers, the play continues at King's Theatre in Portsmouth. And Grease at the Hull Truck Theatre tonight as well, there for the next four or five nights. If you've got something going on this evening, by the way, and you'd like us to mention it on the show, you can email me this afternoon through the Free Nation Player app. Right, before four, something very chilled from Crowded House and Cooler Shaker next to Dry Time.
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0: such a great track, this. A Girl Like You. We are Nation 90s all over the UK with the best variety of 90s hits. On the No Repeat 9 to 5 with David Francis in for Dr. Fox. It means you won't hear the same song twice while you're at work. I guarantee it. 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

great. I love Michael Bolton. Such a guilty pleasure, but he's great. Time, Love and Tenderness, we are Nation 90s. All over the UK with the best variety of 90s hits. Later, I want to play your forgotten 90s songs. We do the show every Sunday night. 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And then let me know what song you'd like me to play this afternoon. 07740 938 500. Put 90s at the start of your message. I could play your forgotten 90s song after 4 this afternoon. Chumbawamba coming soon, and Live in Joy first, Ace of Base, Nation 90s.

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0: Everybody said she looked like Nana Mouskouri, remember? Lisa Loeb and Nine Stories. Stay, I Miss You at Drive Time from Nation 90s. 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
0: Dawn in Lanarkshire won the money on this show last Friday afternoon with Foxy. This Friday, it could be you winning life-changing money. $750,000. And as Foxy's been saying over the past couple of weeks, every Friday throughout June, we're giving away £750,000. So that's this week and next week. So if you'd like to win £750,000, which will change your life forever, I don't think there's anybody listening right now that honestly thinks,
2: do you know what, I'm fine for $750,000. You let somebody else have a go.
0: It's not like that, is it? 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Right, here's what you need to do. 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

0: Selfish Only Want to Be With You. This is Drive Time, Nation 90s all over the UK. And this is David Francis. In for Dr. Fox, the Met Office have released a heat health alert today. Means that from tomorrow, most parts of the south of England are going to be about 30 or 32 degrees. And it's going to be like that up through Oxford, through Wiltshire, up towards Birmingham, and hot for the next 2 or 3 days. They reckon by the weekend it could be the mid-30s.
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This is Drive Time. We are Nation 90s, all over the UK with the best variety of 90s hits. And if you're going to Cardiff tonight to see Take That at the Principality Stadium, I'll

0: Alanis Morissette, Ironic, and Take That For You. If you're going to go and see them tonight in Cardiff at the Principality Stadium, could it be magic? It's 4:45. We are Nation 90s, and this is David Francis in for Foxy. Hello, Laura Hume in Brighton. Your song, A Forgotten 90s Absolute Gem, from James Next to Drive Time.
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0: As Foxy would say, a drive time awesome foursome, finishing with a Wham G project. King of My Castle from Nation 90's 515. Mark Franklin tonight is back on the air from 10 o'clock. A couple of hours of great songs on Chilled Nation. If your day has been stressful, maybe the aircon isn't working at work or the kids are stressed because of A-levels or whatever, some great songs just to chill you out tonight with Mark Franklin on Chilled Nation. And the new podcast is available to stream now, so maybe you want to listen on the way home from work. You can find it on the Nation Player app this evening. Meanwhile, George Michael and M People next to Drive Time.
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0: Dawn in Lanarkshire won the money on this show last Friday afternoon with Foxy. This Friday, it could be you winning life-changing money. $750,000. And as Foxy's been saying over the past couple of weeks, every Friday throughout June, we're giving away £750,000. So that's this week and next week. So if you'd like to win £750,000, which will change your life forever, I don't think there's anybody listening right now that honestly thinks,
2: do you know what, I'm fine for $750,000. You let somebody else have a go.
0: It's not like that, is it? We could all do with a spare $750,000. Right, here's what you need to do. 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

Station 90s across the UK with the best variety of 90s hits. The song that Michael Hutchence wrote about Kylie Minogue, Suicide Blonde. And it was Boo Radley's as well, Wake Up Boo. I had a cup of tea last week, bizarrely, with Syce from the Boo Radleys. They've got a new album and they're going on tour. And they've got proper jobs now. Syce is a clinical psychologist, but they just love going out and doing gigs at the weekend. And they're playing festivals and shows. And he said that if this goes well this summer, there might be a Boo Radley's tour next year, which could be a lot of fun. They made some great pop songs back in the 90s. They really did. Afternoon, by the way, I'm David Francis, in for Foxy at Drive Time. Something brilliant from the Scorpions, which is a real conspiracy theory. We'll get to that soon. First, Lightning Seeds, Nation 90s.

0: Station 90s across the UK. Lightning Seed start their UK tour next week, next Thursday at Westonbirt Arboretum. Lincoln Castle next Friday, and next Saturday you can see them at Guildhall Square in Southampton. I love that. Sugar-coated iceberg from Drive Time. I was listening to a podcast the other day and it went down some sort of weird conspiracy rabbit hole. And one of the funniest ones they came out with was that the Scorpions' Wind of Change was written by the CIA. I'll leave that with you and I'll play it next to Drive Time.
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0: time, Nation 90s across the UK with the best variety of 90s hits. Right, back in for Foxy. Late lunch, early drive, tomorrow afternoon from 2 o'clock. And it's Trevor Marshall next. Have a nice night.
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10: Foxy, he's back tomorrow afternoon from 2. This is Trev getting you, well, wherever you're going to get to this tonight till 10 on the best variety of 90s hits. We got Westlife coming up, but first of all, Mike and his mechanic.

0: 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But you're afraid it's just one song.
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0: MC, How Bizarre, and before that, Maria Kim McKee and the brilliant Show Me Heaven on Nation 90s, the best variety of 90s hits. 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

Dan and Sybil. The Love I Lost on Asia 90. It's Tuesday evening. The rumours, by the way, about the Spice Girls getting back together again took a bit of a nasty twist, I'm afraid, today. Jerry Halliwell said yes to performing in the cast of Only Murders in the Building, and that's on Disney, and therefore less of a chance of the Spices getting back together again. I'm sorry to tell you. I'm sorry to break the news. It's not going to happen, in my opinion, but I could be wrong. Have been before. The Spice Girls on Nation 90s.

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0: laughing at Joey. Or Kramer. You are probably cranking up this one. 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

Sheryl Crow, All I Wanna Do on Nation 90s, the best variety of 90s hits. Oh, this is good. This is what we need on a Tuesday night. True fact about this song, Born Slippy was a greyhound that ran at the Romford Racetrack in 1995. That's where they got the name of the song from.

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TLC No Scrubs, Major 90s with Trev on this Tuesday evening. We're going to give you the details after 7 tonight on how you can be £750,000 richer this coming Friday afternoon on Make Me a Winner here at Nation 90s. 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

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And tonight from 10, Mark Franklin will chill you out with Nation 90s Chilled, with tunes just like this. At the height of their fame, the Backstreet Boys had it all. 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

0: 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Oh, what a tune. 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Details coming up soon, my bay. How you can win £750,000 is coming Friday. And on the way for you next, it's the name of a card game and was the biggest selling single of 1992. 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

It's EMF Unbelievable Nation 90s on a Tuesday evening, where, of course, this week it could be you. 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

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Loving this. Bizarre Inc. Angie Brown, what a voice. I'm going to get you on Nation 90s, the best variety of 90s hits. Roberto has breakfast for you when you wake up in the morning and get going. The work and maybe school, but I know that A-levels and GCSE pupils have now pretty much finished for a long, long summer. That's lovely, isn't it? And of course, Roberto wakes you up and then Foxy gets you home in the afternoon from 2 right here at Nation 90s, where we're playing the brilliant cast and Walk Away.

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Big Mouth Billy Bass didn't have much bass. 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But the 90s did. The best variety of 90s hits on Nation 90s.

0: Love songs on Nation 90s, the best variety of 90s hits. Going to see Take That next Friday at the London Stadium on their circus tour. Can't wait. I shall report back to you. Right, we continue the best variety of 90s hits. The Cardigans plays next right here.
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NSYNC, I Want You Back on Nation 90s, the best variety of 96. This time tomorrow night, we're getting ready for the England game, of course. They take on Croatia in their first match of the World Cup, which seems like it's gone on for a year already. But England haven't played yet, so tomorrow night, it's England Eve today, of course. And I found out recently why there are three lions on the shirt of England shirts. And that's because, of course, one would look silly. They were also sponsored by Longleat at some stage too. And look, the reason why they're on there, of course, is Badil and Skinner wrote about it, so they had to put the three lions on the shirt. That's the reason why. That's the reason why. Here's Eternal, Nation 90s.

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Tintin Out and the brilliant Shelley Nelson. That's a great voice. Tintin Out, of course. And here's where the story ends on Nation 90s. How many soap stars from Neighbours went on to record music? Of course, Kylie, Jason, you had Stefan as well. And then this man, Craig McLaughlin, Mona, on Nation 90s.

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0: and get the message. And Whitney, I'm every woman on Nation 90s, the best variety of 90s hits. One of the icons of the 90s, Richard Ashcroft, of course, and The Verve. And the wonderful song Sonnet. It plays next, right here on Nation 90s.
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The Goo Goo Dolls, Iris, on Nation 90, the best variety of 96. Seems that we are surrounded by American things right now. With the World Cup, the majority of the games being played in the US. And now, the voices too. Lonnie Gordon from Philadelphia, US, with Happening All Over Again.

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do Whop That Thing on Nation 90s, the best variety of 96. Thank you for your ears tonight. Really appreciate it. We played some bangers tonight. Before we chill you out with Mark Franklin on Nation 90s Chilled in the next 10, let's play this. Oh, this is great. K-Class. And Rhythm Is a Mystery on Nation 90s.

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It was Travis and Driftwood and Martine McCutcheon getting us underway on tonight's Chilled 90s. Evening, you are listening to Nation 90s. Hope your Tuesday has been good. I'm Mark Franklin. Roy Orbison and Katie Lang now. This is Crying.

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Rounding off your Tuesday with some chilled 90s classic tunes. Evening, my name's Mark Franklin and this is Nation 90s. Just played you Mariah Carey and Can't Let Go. Michael Jackson before Mariah. Got Kylie soon. Now, this is John Bon Jovi and Blaze of Glory.

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This is Nation 90's home of Roberto at breakfast and Dr. Fox at drive time. I'm Art Franklin, running off your day with chilled 90s. Sunday through Thursday we do this. It's how late nights sound around here. Thank you so much for joining me tonight. After another level, Curtis Stigers, remember this? You're all that matters to me.

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This is a song you don't often hear. Great tune to 1995 for Brownstone, and that is If You Love Me on Chilled 90s. It's Nation 90s. Good evening. I'm Mark Franklin. Thank you for choosing to round up your Tuesday here with me, by the way. Great to have you. Gonna get on Cyndi Lauper in just a bit. But now, from the Lion King soundtrack, this is Sir Elton John and The Circle of Life.

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currently playing Miranda Priestly in the stage adaptation of The Devil Wears Prada. That is Vanessa Williams and Save the Best for Last on Nation 90s. 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

Duran Duran on Nation 90s and Come Undone. That is just about it for Chilled 90s for tonight. Please do come back. I'll be here tomorrow evening from 10, ready to round off your Thursday with another couple of hours of great tunes from a great decade for music. Final one tonight, Paul Young, Now I Know What Made Otis Blue. You got

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0: That's Pretty Woman and Sleepless in Seattle to be returned by tomorrow night. 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